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1: Some rain overnight in Winnipeg has now ended and a clearing sky. Your full weather details on the way in a couple minutes. Good morning. I'm Mike Tom. A tornado has been confirmed near Elkhorn, Manitoba, after severe thunderstorms moved through Westman on Sunday night. Environment Canada meteorologist Shannon Moody says the tornado touched down around 6:30.
2: So there was a tornado that has been confirmed that happened near Elkhorn, Manitoba.
1: A second tornado was also confirmed just west over the border in Saskatchewan. A team with the Northern Tornadoes Project will assess the damage today. A 23-year-old man has been charged after a security guard was stabbed at a Freshco grocery store in Winnipeg. Police say the guard confronted a suspect who was allegedly trying to steal items from the Sargent Avenue store on Friday. The confrontation spilled outside where the 24-year-old guard was stabbed. He was later upgraded from critical to stable condition. The suspect was arrested near Sherbrooke Street and Ellis Avenue the following day. Winnipeg Transit is making changes aimed at improving reliability and meeting customer needs. The fall schedule launches on September 6th and includes several route changes, new stops, and schedule improvements. Routes 678 and 679 will get new terminals on University Crescent, while the FX4 will have a new terminal at Polo Park Main Terminal. Route 48 will also be extended between Kildonan Place and Walmart. You can read about more changes right now at classic107.com. The Winnipeg Gold Eyes rallied for three runs in the eighth inning to beat Lake Country 3-2 yesterday afternoon. It was the Gold Eyes' final home game of the regular season. Ramon Bramasco drove in the winning runs with a two-run double. The win gives the Gold Eyes 34 home victories this year. That ties a club record and moves their magic number to clinch a playoff spot to 2. And as back-to-school season looms, students and parents alike will also be adding music lessons to their lives, some of them for the very first time. While a new instrument can add a lot of fun to family life, there are also a lot of other considerations, including developing practice routines and ensuring musical development and enjoyment. Throughout this week, Classic 107 will be taking a look at getting back into the rhythm of music school, and we'll hear more tips and tricks for young children getting into music coming up after 8:30 this morning on Morning Light. 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
1: A clearing sky in Winnipeg today. Winds from the southwest at 20, gusting to 60 kilometers an hour this afternoon. A high 25 and a humidex of 29. Overnight, partly cloudy and a small chance of showers in the evening. Very windy again with gusts up to 60 and a low down to 14. And tomorrow, a mix of sun and cloud. Winds from the west at 20 with a high of 24 and a humidex of 27. And Wednesday, a mix of sun and cloud and a high of 25. Warm temperatures continue throughout the week and into the weekend. Find your 7-day forecast and more weather details right now on your Classic 107 app and at classic107.com.
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3: And a good Monday morning to you. It is the last morning in August, the 31st of 2026, 19 degrees in the downtown and out at the airport on the way to that forecast high of 25. Here's what's coming up on the show today. My name is Nolan Kaler. 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For our friends in the literary community, we'll be speaking with the Quebecois author Marie-Josée Poisson about Bloodbound, Unlacing Secret ties and the new layers that translation can add to a story about Madame de Pompadour, who was the longtime mistress and advisor to King Louis XV. Plus, all this week on Morning Light, we're going to be exploring tips about back to school for parents, students, and music teachers alike as we get back into the routines of music lessons and everything else that comes along with this time of year. Our poem of the morning and featured work, of course, on the way as well. We'll begin this morning's music with a finale and one of many serenades that will help us ease into this final week of summer. Antonín Dvořák's Serenade for Strings in E Major begins our day, performed by the English Chamber Orchestra.

The English Chamber Orchestra, led by James Judd, performing Antonín Dvořák's Serenade for Strings in E Major Finale here on Morning Light on Classic 107, presented by Body Measure. My name is Nolan Kaler. We want to hear from you today in this final week of summer. I know it hurts to say out loud, but there's a lot of excitement there as well. How do you feel about going back to music school? Let us know by texting into our talk and text line 204-336-1071. While we're marching back into routines, we've got a couple of marches of our own to give us some energy this morning. These are two of the four marches from Robert Schumann's 76th Opus, performed by Florian Uhlig.

Florian Ulig, performing two of the four marches by Robert Schumann from his 76th opus here on Morning Light on Classic 107, presented by Body Measure. In addition to being a composer, Robert Schumann was, of course, quite a vocal critic of music. Critic in the sense that he engaged with a lot of music and wrote about it in the Neue Zeitschrift für Musik. And while he wasn't a fan of everything he heard, he was a large fan of Edouard Franck's music. Even though there weren't a lot of his works to be fans of, at least in the early years, Franck was notorious for delaying the release of his music until he thought each piece was absolutely perfect. So we'll hear this movement from Edouard Franck's String Quintet in E minor, performed by Christian Ettinger and Tassilo Kaiser on the violins, Rainer Kimstedt and Uwe Martinu Heiberg on the violas, and Katharina Meckler rounding out the ensemble on the cello.

Music by Edouard Franck from his string quintet in E minor here on Morning Light on Classic 107, presented by Body Measure. Christian Edinger and Tassilo Kaiser are violinists, Rainer Kimstedt and Uwe Martinu Heiberg on the violas, and Katharina Meckler on the cello. We started our time together on this Monday morning with some serenades. Good to be able to calm things down, especially as people get revved up for back to school, or indeed are dealing with some tricky weather conditions out in the western part of the province. There is reports that a tornado has touched down in southwest Manitoba yesterday, and so we'll have a bit more of a calming set of pieces to frame our weather and traffic update. We'll hear from Wolfgang Amadeus Mozart in one of the most famous serenades of all time in just a moment. But first, this from the first serenade in D major of Robert Fuchs, performed by the Cologne Chamber Orchestra.

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1: Very quiet out on the roadways still this morning. Don't forget, today's the last day of August. Well, what does that mean for your drive? Tomorrow.

0: Very quiet out on the roadways still this morning. Don't forget, today's the last day of August. Well, what does that mean for your drive? Tomorrow, school zone speed limits return in Winnipeg. So keep that in mind and be prepared to slow down through those school zones. Let me know what you're seeing on the morning commute. You can reach us on our talk and text line at 204-336-1071. I'm Mike Tom.
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0: A clearing sky in Winnipeg today. Very windy with gusts up to 60 kilometers an hour this afternoon. A high 25 with a humidex of 29. Overnight, partly cloudy and a small chance of showers this evening. It's still quite windy with a low down to 14. And then tomorrow, a mix of sun and cloud. Winds from the west at 20. And a high of 24 with a humidex of 27. And Wednesday mixes sun and cloud with a high of 25. It'll be a very hot week this week and weekend coming up with plenty of sunshine. Check out the full weather forecast right now at classic107.com.
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always a nice greeting whenever we have that piece of music on our show. That was the first movement to Wolfgang Amadeus Mozart's Serenade No. 13 in G major, otherwise known as, of course, Ein kleine Nachtmusik, or A Little Night Music, here on Morning Light on Classic 107, presented by Body Measure. Still in the nighttime for at least another minute or two, with the official sunrise occurring at 6:42 this morning. And our friends in southwestern Manitoba are seeing that sunrise illuminate quite a lot of devastation, with a tornado confirmed touching down in southwest Manitoba yesterday. You can learn more about that at classic107.com and on the Classic 107 app, along with getting your full forecast details any time of the day or night. My name is Nolan Kaler. Glad to have you with us today, and we want to hear from you this morning as well, with one more week of summer before we go back to, well, back to school for sure, but also other routines like music lessons. How are you feeling about getting back into the routines of practicing with your kids? Or maybe you're getting back into the routine of practicing yourself. Let us know by texting us on our Talk and Text line, 204-336-1071. You can also send us an email, info@classic107.com, or get in touch with us on our Facebook and Instagram pages. We always love hearing from you, no matter how you choose to get in touch with us. Let's continue with this 18th century Germanic vein, with this from the Sinfonia Concertante in B-flat major of Carl Friedrich Abel, with soloists Werner Gropholz on the violin, Gernot Schmalfuss on the oboe, Dieter Klocker on the clarinet, all of them joining the Academy of St. Martin in the Fields.

0: Werner Gropholz on the violin, Gernot Schmalfuss on the oboe, and Dieter Klocker on the clarinet, joining the Academy of St. Martin in the Fields to perform that movement of Carl Friedrich Abel's Sinfonia Concertante in B-flat major. Iona Brown conducting here on Morning Light on Classic 107, presented by Body Measure. My name is Nolan Kaler. If you'll recall from last week, we shared with you the Winnipeg Film Group's Summer 50-50 raffle. It's a raffle meant to support programming at the Winnipeg Film Group, which includes funding for the operations of the Dave Barber Cinematheque, which is a great way to spend any rainy day. We heard from Executive Director Leslie Supnett more about the types of things that this funding can help with and their ambitious goal of $10,000 for the Winnipeg Film Group. You still have just under a month to enter, and you can find the link to enter over at classic107.com and on the Classic 107 app. I've got a little bit more music still to come to close out our first hour together on this Monday morning in just a moment.
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0: Still to come on this Monday morning, August is Women in Translation Month, and we'll hear more about a recently translated work by the French author Marie-José Poisson called Bloodbound, which takes us inside the life and times of one of the most influential women in the French court, Madame de Pompadour, and the fictionalized account of learning a bit more about Madame de Pompadour than maybe we previously knew. Plus, as we continue talking about getting back to music school, Judy Yotway from the Community School for Music and the Arts at Canadian Mennonite University will stop by with some tips.

tricks for getting kids back into the habits of practicing and enjoying their musical journeys. We'll send you to your 7 o'clock news, weather, and traffic updates with this by Luigi Boccherini. This is from his cello concerto in B-flat, Jacqueline Dupre, joining the English Chamber Orchestra, who began our musical hour. Daniel Barenboim conducting this rondo, which features this dazzling cello cadenza here on Morning Light.

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1: Some rain overnight in Winnipeg has now ended and a clearing sky. Your full weather details on the way in a couple minutes. Good morning. I'm Mike Tom. A tornado has been confirmed near Elkhorn, Manitoba, after severe thunderstorms moved through Westman on Sunday night. Environment Canada meteorologist Shannon Moody says the tornado touched down around 6:30.
2: So there was a tornado that has been confirmed that happened near Elkhorn, Manitoba.
1: A second tornado was also confirmed just west over the border in Saskatchewan. A team with the Northern Tornadoes Project will assess the damage today. A 23-year-old man has been charged after a security guard was stabbed at a Freshco grocery store in Winnipeg. Police say the guard confronted a suspect who was allegedly trying to steal items from the Sargent Avenue store on Friday. The confrontation spilled outside where the 24-year-old guard was stabbed. He was later upgraded from critical to stable condition. The suspect was arrested near Sherbrooke Street and Ellis Avenue the following day. Winnipeg Transit is making changes aimed at improving reliability and meeting customer needs. The fall schedule launches on September 6th and includes several route changes, new stops, and schedule improvements. Routes 678 and 679 will get new terminals on University Crescent, while the FX4 will have a new terminal at Polo Park Main Terminal. Route 48 will also be extended between Kildonan Place and Walmart. You can read about more changes right now at classic107.com. The Winnipeg Gold Eyes rallied for three runs in the eighth inning to beat Lake Country 3-2 yesterday afternoon. It was the Gold Eyes' final home game of the regular season. Ramon Bramasco drove in the winning runs with a two-run double. The win gives the Gold Eyes 34 home victories this year. That ties a club record and moves their magic number to clinch a playoff spot to 2. And as back-to-school season looms, students and parents alike will also be adding music lessons to their lives, some of them for the very first time. While a new instrument can add a lot of fun to family life, there are also a lot of other considerations, including developing practice routines and ensuring musical development and enjoyment. Throughout this week, Classic 107 will be taking a look at getting back into the rhythm of music school, and we'll hear more tips and tricks for young children getting into music coming up after 8:30 this morning on Morning Light. 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

0: Don't forget, today's the last day of August. Well, what does that mean for your drive? Tomorrow, school zone speed limits return in Winnipeg. So keep that in mind and be prepared to slow down through those school zones. Let me know what you're seeing on the morning commute. 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I'm Mike Tom.
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0: A clearing sky in Winnipeg today. Winds from the southwest at 20, gusting to 60 kilometers an hour this afternoon. A high 25 and a humidex of 29. Overnight, partly cloudy and a small chance of showers in the evening. Very windy again with gusts up to 60 and a low down to 14. And tomorrow, a mix of sun and cloud. Winds from the west at 20 with a high of 24 and a humidex of 27. And Wednesday, a mix of sun and cloud and a high of 25. Warm temperatures continue throughout the week and into the weekend. Find your 7-day forecast and more weather details right now on your Classic 107 app and at classic107.com.
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The Aeolian Winds sharing two of the Seaboard songs by Charlotte Bray here on Morning Light on Classic 107, presented by Body Measure. We heard The Piper and the Nova Scotia song that helps to pull us just a little bit further eastward for this hour. My name is Nolan Kaler. Great to have you along with us for this hour, because we'll be hearing from the Quebecois author Marie-Josée Poisson about Bloodbound, Unlacing Secret Ties, which is a new book about the mistress of King

Louis XV, Madame de Pompadour, quite an influential figure in the French court, and now is available in English as part of Women in Translation Month. We'll also be taking you back to music school this week, and we'll be getting some tips and tricks for getting kids back into the rhythm of music lessons and practicing, courtesy of Judy Oatway over at the Community School for Music and the Arts at Canadian Mennonite University. We've got some more East Coast music here in the meantime that connects us to the western part of Europe. Chris Norman on the flute sharing a few tunes that take us into Scotland, as well as a bit of the coast of France.

Chris Norman sharing three traditional songs on the wood flute. We heard I Won't Do the Work, something I think we can relate to on a Monday morning, certainly. A Thousand Pipers and The Road to Skye, a bit of an image of Scotland here on Morning Light on Classic 107, presented by Body Measure. My name is Nolan Kaler, and it's great to have you along with us on this Monday, August the 31st of 2026. A coat of arms on a blood-stained dress reveals a shocking new revelation about one of the most influential women in 18th century France. This is the premise for a new work of historical fiction called Bloodbound: Unlacing Secret Ties.

0: Me about that story, I didn't have to look very far. It's the name. My name is Poisson, as you mentioned, and Madame de Pompadour was born Jeanne Antoinette Poisson.
1: Oh.
0: So I thought, oh my goodness, we have something in common. And then I dug a little deeper, and at first I didn't want to be associated with her at all because she went down in history as somewhat an infamous character, having been the mistress of the King of France for some 20 years. But historically, being the official mistress of the King of France was not something bad. It was actually an official title. She held an official position within the court of Versailles. So, anyways, I did start looking into her, and I realized that she was a fascinating character.

0: She was very, very influential in all venues regarding to art. So architecture, literature, drama, painting, sculpture, anything that had to do with art, even the decorative arts. And as far as fashion, she was, in her time, she would have been a trendsetter, really, for that. Yeah.
1: Quite a singular character, as you mentioned, but obviously this new book, Bloodbound, takes her story even a little bit further past what we know about her in history. What made you want to add on, in some ways, to Madame de Pompadour's story?
0: Well, I found out about our name being the same. And while researching her, I realized that she did have children. She had a firstborn son that died in the first year of life, and a daughter that died at around 10, appendicitis. Mm. But the son, we know nothing about him. We know when he was born. We know where and when he was baptized, and then he disappears completely from history. We don't know when he died. We don't know how old he was and all that. So I took this as an introduction to my whole plot. My novel is what they call alt history, meaning that you take a real history and you add a what if scenario. So in my case, what if the son had survived into adult life? So that's how it started.
1: Amazing. Madame de Pompadour, as you mentioned, quite an influential and powerful female figure in the French court, and holds that role as a place of honor, as the mistress of the king. How did you find, as you were creating Bloodbound, how did you find her life and her story read in 2026 with a more 21st century, even feminist lens attached to it?
0: Yeah, it was interesting because actually when I wrote it, I didn't see it like that. It's only afterwards that people started commenting that there was actually a feminist twist to my novel, meaning that my main character, my main contemporary character, because the plot in a nutshell is someone from Canada, from Montreal, who goes to Paris to actually complete her family tree. And this main character, contemporary character, has to deal with a horrible work situation, a lot of pressure, and really, really difficult situation. And in parallel, Madame de Pompadour had to deal with the same issues, but in the very complex political environment that was the court of Versailles. She had to deal with envy. She had to deal with the ministers who wanted to influence the king while she wanted to influence the king. She had to deal with all of this. And being a woman at that time, of course, she was not considered as she should have, you know, as the important and intelligent person that she was.
1: Really interesting to hear that sort of lens was maybe added by your readers after the fact, as you maybe were not, that was not forefront for you as you were writing this book. What do you think that maybe says about the ways in which we encounter stories about women from previous centuries and their lives and how we see them, even if that might not be the way that they saw themselves?
0: Yeah, well, I did not want to rewrite history. I just wanted to show that she was actually an important historical figure, not just a puff piece in a petticoat, you know. And I think it's important to show that women did have their place in history, even though At the time, it was not considered so.

0: And I mean, even today, it's difficult for women. I mean, we here in Quebec, we only have our second female prime minister in history. So history goes on, you know. It's still much to be said.
1: Do you find that, even though you weren't thinking about it, that the elements of fiction that are introduced in this story maybe help to enhance that sort of idea of, oh wow, Madame de Pompadour was something of a feminist in her day, even if that wasn't what you had intended, but just as a writer working and living in 2026, influenced by the culture around you?
0: Yeah. I think so. I think that it sheds light on her in a very different way. She was, but this came after, not during her lifetime.
1: Yeah.
0: She is now considered to probably have been the unofficial prime minister to the King of France.
1: Yeah.
0: The King of France himself was quite a character. Today, we would say he was prone to depression. At the time, they said he was melancholic. So she very much picked up after him, not only because of his moods, but because of his political decisions that she sometimes had to sort of take behind his back, you know. She did a great political service to France at her time,
1: yeah,
0: and a political disservice to Canada, if I may.
1: Well, yeah.
0: I'm going a little bit astray here, because at the time, it was during when the English wanted to conquer Canada. They were at war with France in Europe, and this war sort of traveled to the Americas at the time, and at some point, Canada would have really needed some extra troops and boats and arms and men and, you know, everything. And in the end, France just decided not to invest in what at the time was called a few acres of snow. And she was very influential in that decision.
1: I am just getting a taste here of just how influential Madame de Pompadour was. We're speaking this morning with author Marie-Josée Poisson about her book, Bloodbound, Unlacing Secret Ties, which is now available in English as part of Women in Translation Month in the month of August. We'll talk more about translation in just a little while here, but we're also going to get some music that bridges French and English at the same time. We'll hear a little bit from composers like Henri Lithoff in just a moment. But before we get to that and our French poem of the morning, let's hear this from the Concerto de Quebec by André Mathieu, performed by Alain Lefebvre on the piano and the Quebec Symphony Orchestra.

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1: It's a boring Monday morning drive, and I guess that's a good thing for you. No crashes or stalls that I'm seeing yet, and it's still very quiet on the roadways. Again, another reminder, tomorrow, September 1st, that means that school zone speed limits will be back in effect in Winnipeg. So start being on the lookout for those school zones once again. Let me know if you spot any issues out there on our talk and text line at 204-336-1071. I'm Mike Tong.
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1: A clearing sky in Winnipeg today. Very windy with gusts up to 60 kilometers an hour this afternoon. A high 25 with a humidex of 29. Overnight, partly cloudy and a small chance of showers this evening. It's still quite windy with a low down to 14. And then tomorrow, a mix of sun and cloud. Winds from the west at 20. And a high of 24 with a humidex of 27. And Wednesday, mix of sun and cloud with a high of 25. It'll be a very hot week this week and weekend coming up with plenty of sunshine. Check out the full weather forecast right now at classic107.com.
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4: 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We've got our poem of the morning here up next, and since we are talking about Women in Translation Month, going from French to English, we have this poem about royalty, which also fits into our conversation by Marie-José Poisson about Madame de Pompadour, which we'll get back to in just a moment. For now, this is

Altherimbaud's poem Royalty, translated for us by Wallace Fowley. One fine morning, a magnificent man and woman cry out in the public square, "I want her to be queen. I want to be queen." And among a very gentle people, that is enough. They are indeed kings for a whole morning and afternoon, with carmine curtains rising on the houses and a procession toward the palm gardens before the royalty quietly ends. The couple's authority rests not on birth or conquest, but on a revelation and a completed ordeal, the man announces to the crowd.

0: another person, be it their spouse or a friend, to let them be the royalty for the day. That was Rise Up My Love, My Fair One, and I Beheld Her Beautiful as a Dove, both pieces by Healy Willen, performed by the choirs of the Church of St. Mary Magdalene in Toronto, here on Morning Light on Classic 107, presented by Body Measure. My name is Nolan Kaler. Glad to have you with us on this Monday morning. We're speaking with the author Marie-José Poisson about her book Bloodbound, Unlacing Secret Ties, which also talks about royalty. Madame de Pompadour, the official consort to King Louis XV in the French court, a book now available in English in this Women in Translation Month, that is August. Marie-José, I wonder what you can tell us about how this book was translated and how maybe this story's French essence was maintained as it was turned into English.
1: First of all, thank you for asking this question, because I thoroughly enjoyed the translation process. I worked with Floralie Bendit. She's from Montreal, and even though she's English speaking, she was educated in the best French language college here in Montreal, Collège Brébeuf. So she is very, very, very fluent in French, and also she understands all the nuances between French and English culturally. I mean, so some of the things in my book I didn't have to explain. She understood, and she conveyed the meaning, the feeling. It was not a word-for-word translation. And we talked about this, and to her, doing this translation was more a matter of rewriting than of strictly translating.
0: Okay.
1: And I truly appreciate what she's done.
0: What sorts of nuances or different lenses do you think that the English readers of Bloodbound will see this story through, maybe compared to their French reading counterparts?
1: Oh, that's difficult, because I find that Floralie's work is very true to what I wanted to do, to what I wanted to write. And I think the meaning will be the same for both. My book is set at the tipping point between the French regime, Nouvelle France, and the conquest by the British. So I think it's of interest both to French-speaking readers, because it's obviously it changed what Canada was to become, mm-hmm. but also to English-speaking, because it sheds a different light on things. So it's interesting to know where you come from and what happened and what was sort of going on behind the scenes.
0: Absolutely. You mentioned that this is a story about a character who traces their family history back towards France. And while I don't think that you're related to Madame de Pompadour, this is a last name that you share, and you have this connection with this character. How do you feel sharing a story that you are so closely connected with because of your research now into the world? And does it feel like you're sharing a bit of your story in some ways, just because of all that connection that you've been outlining?
1: Yes, in a way. Well, first of all, you're right. I'm not related to Madame de Pompadour, and cannot be. I hesitated, like I said, to associate myself with her because of her infamous reputation. Mm-hmm. But at the same time, we also shared all the trouble we had with the name. Poisson is a difficult name to bear because it means fish. So it lends itself to all sorts of teasing and, you know,
0: sure.
1: trouble. And for me, it was on the school bus, you know, I was being called all sorts of names. And later on in my professional life, the Anglos to this day call me Mrs. Poison. I said, no, it's Poisson. There's two S's. It means fish. Of course, they get a good laugh out of it, because between poison and poisson and fish, you know, and so, it's not so nice anyways.
0: Right.
1: But Madame de Pompadour, it

English music, to be sure, but music that also carries that spirit of Rimbaud's poem, Royalty, which we just heard, where someone can uplift

0: was horrible because I told you a little bit about the political and cultural environment at Versailles, but some intellectuals would write poems about her called Les Poissonnades, and they were absolutely horrible, horrible. They were brilliant, beautifully written, but I mean, they were scandalous. They were calling her all sorts of names. So yes, I did reveal a bit of myself through that book, and also the fact that the main contemporary character works in a television station, which is something I've done for 12 years. People say, "Oh, it's you, it's you." And then I regretted setting the plot in that environment. I did it because I was lazy. I did not want to have to worry about the decor of my story. So I thought, okay, this is taken care of. I can describe it with my eyes closed. I could just as well have set it in I don't know, an international advertising agency, and the characters would have been the same, and it would have worked just the same. But yes, to answer your question, I did reveal a bit of myself.
1: We're excited to get to know you even a little bit better when you bring your writing to the Winnipeg Book Festival coming up at the beginning of October. In the meantime, though, audiences can learn more about Bloodbound, Unlacing Secret Ties at classic107.com and the Classic 107 app. Marie-Josée Poisson, it's been a real treat getting to know this book through you today. Thank you so much for taking the time.
0: Thank you, Nolan. I hope to see you in Winnipeg.
1: Let's hear another piece of music that can live in both the English and French worlds, that being the composer Henri Lithoff. This from his piano trio number 2 in E flat major, performed by the Leonora Piano Trio.

0: The Leonora Piano Trio sharing music from Henri Lithoff's second piano trio in E-flat major here on Morning Lies on Classic 107, presented by Body Measure. My name is Nolan Kaler. Great to have you along with us. I've got one more piece that bridges the English and the French worlds and also dives back into French literary royalty. We'll hear that in just a moment.
1: Whether it's a traffic tip, a story idea, or a favorite composer, we'd love to hear from you. 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
0: Still to come here on the program, Judy Oatway from the Community School of Music and the Arts at Canadian Mennonite University joins us for some tips and tricks on getting back into the rhythm of music lessons as we head back to school. If you have any tips and tricks that you want to share, you can always share them with us by texting us at 204-336-1071. That is our talk and text line. To carry us to 8 o'clock, though, one more piece of music that comes to us from the French literary world. The Calgary Philharmonic Orchestra, led by Mario Bernardi, performing the overture to Leonard Bernstein's Candide here on Morning Lights.

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1: Some rain overnight in Winnipeg has now ended and a clearing sky. Your full weather details on the way in a couple minutes. Good morning. I'm Mike Tom. A tornado has been confirmed near Elkhorn, Manitoba, after severe thunderstorms moved through Westman on Sunday night. Environment Canada meteorologist Shannon Moody says the tornado touched down around 6:30.
2: So there was a tornado that has been confirmed that happened near Elkhorn, Manitoba.
1: A second tornado was also confirmed just west over the border in Saskatchewan. A team with the Northern Tornadoes Project will assess the damage today. A 23-year-old man has been charged after a security guard was stabbed at a Freshco grocery store in Winnipeg. Police say the guard confronted a suspect who was allegedly trying to steal items from the Sargent Avenue store on Friday. The confrontation spilled outside where the 24-year-old guard was stabbed. He was later upgraded from critical to stable condition. The suspect was arrested near Sherbrooke Street and Ellis Avenue the following day. Winnipeg Transit is making changes aimed at improving reliability and meeting customer needs. The fall schedule launches on September 6th and

0: includes several route changes, new stops, and schedule improvements. Routes 678 and 679 will get new terminals on University Crescent, while the FX4 will have a new terminal at Polo Park Main Terminal. Route 48 will also be extended between Kildonan Place and Walmart. You can read about more changes right now at classic107.com. The Winnipeg Gold Eyes rallied for three runs in the eighth inning to beat Lake Country 3-2 yesterday afternoon. It was the Gold Eyes' final home game of the regular season. Ramon Bramasco drove in the winning runs with a two-run double. The win gives the Gold Eyes 34 home victories this year. That ties a club record and moves their magic number to clinch a playoff spot to 2. And as back-to-school season looms, students and parents alike will also be adding music lessons to their lives, some of them for the very first time. While a new instrument can add a lot of fun to family life, there are also a lot of other considerations, including developing practice routines and ensuring musical development and enjoyment. Throughout this week, Classic 107 will be taking a look at getting back into the rhythm of music school, and we'll hear more tips and tricks for young children getting into music coming up after 8:30 this morning on Morning Light. 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
0: Well, we have one final full week of summer vacation traffic, and you better enjoy it. Everything changes next week with back to school. It is a nice, easy drive in the city right now. I have not seen any major incidents, and traffic flowing pretty well throughout most of the city. Let me know if you do spot any problems. 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I'm Mike Tom.
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0: A clearing sky in Winnipeg today. Winds from the southwest at 20, gusting to 60 kilometers an hour this afternoon. A high 25 and a humidex of 29. Overnight, partly cloudy and a small chance of showers in the evening. Very windy again with gusts up to 60 and a low down to 14. And tomorrow, a mix of sun and cloud. Winds from the west at 20 with a high of 24 and a humidex of 27. And Wednesday, a mix of sun and cloud and a high of 25. Warm temperatures continue throughout the week and into the weekend. Find your 7-day forecast and more weather details right now on your Classic 107 app and at classic107.com.
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2: Great to have you with us on this Monday, August the 31st of 2026, the final week of summer in earnest before we head back to school. Coming up in just a little bit, we'll be talking about another thing that's going to be restarting here in the next week or so, music lessons. If you're looking for some tips and tricks on how to get your little ones or yourself back into the habits of practicing and developing those musical skills, we'll have some of those answers from Judy Oatway over at the Community School for Music and the Arts at Canadian Mennonite University. Our featured work for this morning by Frédéric Chopin, also coming up after 9 o'clock this morning, really helps to build into our idea of musical study. Let's begin this hour, though, with Johannes Brahms, and this from his Piano Quartet No. 1 in G Minor, performed by Emmanuel Axe, Isaac Stern, Jamie Laredo, and Yo-Yo Ma.

Manuel Axe, Isaac Stern, Jamie Laredo, and Yo-Yo Ma sharing that music from Johannes Brahms' Piano Quartet No. 1 in G minor here on Morning Light on Classic 107, presented by Body Measure. My name is Nolan Kaler, and of course, those are four of the greatest musicians on their respective instruments to have ever done it, so clearly they don't need help in how to practice, and maybe they can serve as an inspiration to those who do need to practice, myself included. We want to hear from you, though. What are some tips and tricks that you know to help with practicing as we return to music lessons? How are you feeling about going back to music school? Let us know by texting us on our talk and text line 204-336-1071. It's a time of year that can fill us with some of the September scaries, if you will, but also can be a time of romantic nostalgia, we'll call it. Those first few days of returning to the classroom and getting back into routine are days that many people look back on fondly. This is music for those people. The Romance for Viola and Orchestra in F by Max Bruch.

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My name is Nolan Kaler, and as we have music from composers in the orbit of Johannes Brahms, like Bruch, and our next composer, Erno von Dohnányi, we're about to transfer our musical taste over to something a bit more Hungarian, with a bit more spice, to wake us up on a Monday morning. We'll hear from Leo Weiner in just a little bit, but first, this from the first string quartet by Dohnányi in A major, performed by the Fine Arts Quartet, carrying us to our weather and traffic update.

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1: We are still incident-free on the drive in Winnipeg this morning. Well done, everybody. Our rush hour coming to a close shortly. But you can let us know if you spot any problems anytime. You can reach us on that talk and text line, 204-336-1071. I'm Mike Tong.
0: We'd love to hear from you. 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
1: A clearing sky in Winnipeg today. Very windy with gusts up to 60 kilometers an hour this afternoon. A high 25 with a humidex of 29. Overnight, partly cloudy and a small chance of showers this evening. It's still quite windy with a low down to 14. And then tomorrow, a mix of sun and cloud. Winds from the west at 20 and a high of 24 with a humidex of 27. And Wednesday, mix of sun and cloud with a high of 25. It'll be a very hot week this week and weekend coming up with plenty of sunshine. Check out the full weather forecast right now at classic107.com.
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A quick diversion from the Divertimento No. 4 of Leo Vyner, performed by the Estonian National Symphony Orchestra, here on Morning Light on Classic 107, presented by Body Measure. That was the song of Ignaz Gabor. My name is Nolan Kaler. Great to have you with us on what is so far a sunny morning here in downtown Winnipeg, at least outside of our studio windows here on St. Mary's Road. 17 degrees in the downtown and out at the airport, down 2 degrees from where we started our show.

0: all the way back at 6 o'clock. It is the last day of August and the final week before we head, dare I say it, back to school. And with that comes a whole new season of another type of exciting learning, music lessons. There are some who are going into music lessons for the very first time. Some of you are returning to music lessons that you've already begun. But regardless of what stage you're at in your musical development, it can be a tricky thing to get back on the horse of practicing and working on your musical craft. If you heard any of that and went, boy, that sounds like me, or, oh, that sounds like my kid, we have got some tips and tricks for getting back to music school. And of course, I'm not going to be the person who's saying those tips, because what do I know, really? That's why we have Judy Oatway here, the director of the Community School for Music and the Arts over at Canadian Mennonite University, joining us in the Classic 107 studios to tell us more. Hello.
1: Hi, Nolan. Thanks for having me.
0: Thanks for taking the time here. So first of all, the obvious question is, how are you feeling with all these kids that are about to come back to CSMA in the coming weeks here?
1: Yeah, it's always so exciting to see everyone come back and all the excitement. Learners, new and returning, join us. So I'm excited. I'm looking forward to it.
0: All right. Yeah. I would bet that there's a lot of students who feel the exact same way, but there are probably some who are coming into this for the first time, not knowing what their experience is. What sorts of advice or what sorts of things do you see with first-time students that maybe you can offer some advice on when it comes to those first couple of days of getting into that rhythm, so to speak?
1: Yeah, well, I think starting anything for the first time is always exciting and scary, right? We don't always know what we're getting ourselves into. So maybe there's some nerves about what's this lesson going to be like, and excitement, because if you've signed up for lessons, you probably are hoping to enjoy yourself, which is the goal, isn't it?
0: Well, you would ultimately hope, right? Exactly. Yeah. What are some of the most common challenges that you find in people who are starting music lessons for the first time about building up those habits of practicing and getting better and even absorbing feedback or here's how we improve in lessons? What are some of those common challenges that you see?
1: Well, I think the exciting thing in it, and you know this just as well as I do, having done many years of music lessons, we get feedback all the time in our lessons. Maybe it's about, if we're in a piano lesson, where our fingers need to go, or the rhythm, or in a voice lesson, something about our tone or our air, or all these amazing things that have to do with learning an instrument. I think that even as from the very beginner to the experienced person or adult learner, we can all take some feedback and remember that our teachers are, or whoever's helping us at home maybe, is trying to help us understand and the information that our teachers are giving us, trying to help us improve on these elements. Sometimes it's hard to understand why we're being asked to do these things. And I think students should always feel empowered to ask their teachers, well, why do I need to do that? Not that the teacher doesn't know what they're doing, but maybe it will help you understand the feedback better. And sometimes that's the biggest part about lessons that I think is an important thing to remember, that it's a partnership and a communication between the student and the teacher, and we're in it together. The other thing I would say is starting to make a plan for practicing for students, and that's something that maybe mom and dad or whoever's going to help you practice and your teacher, and you can decide what's right for what level. So maybe a beginner might only schedule a 10 or 15 minute practice time a day, and then as they get older and they're learning more challenging repertoire or music, maybe they're going to add a few more minutes, even in a couple months, as they get more encouraged by what they're doing. And you don't have to stop at that 15 minutes, but maybe that's a good place to start.
0: Right. Okay. There's so much in there to break down, but I love this idea of making a practice plan, something that people can look at in the house and say, Kate, have you done your 10 minutes a day? That's fantastic. That can sometimes, especially once the year gets going, because of course, music is just one thing that you can involve yourself in during the year. We'll have sports starting up here in just a little while. We'll have, maybe you sing in a choir, or maybe you do dance or whatever.

0: what are some of the tips and tricks that you have seen over the years to ensure that once that plan is made, that it gets stuck to?
1: Yeah, well, I mean, firstly, everyone, there's some really busy kids out there and adults, and fitting in the time every day can be challenging. So one, make sure your practice schedule, look at it as a family, and say, is this what's going to work best for us? So maybe you have two days where you're practicing and one day that you just can't fit it in because you've got hockey practice or something. That's okay. But what we're aiming to learn for all things really is building that schedule in, right? Having something consistent, because once something's in the schedule and it's consistent, just like hopefully brushing your teeth every day, you're going to do it because you're used to doing it. It's part of your schedule. I think that I think I need you to help me with that question again. I got on a little bit of it.
0: No, but just to say, like, how do you, once you've made that plan,
1: how do you keep it going?
0: Because once that schedule gets full, that's going to be a real challenge, especially when we get to the dog days of January and February,
1: Hard to practice. So I think that we got to switch it up. We got to make it exciting. Maybe we can have a practice challenge for ourselves.
0: Oh.
1: Or maybe we could have 100 days of practicing and see if we can like build that in at the end of it. We've got some reward of one that we've practiced so much and we've seen all of that work. Maybe there's another way you can create that by performance for maybe your family and friends or at your school. Maybe your school has performances and so you have a goal to get to that performance. And another thing I would say is celebrate the small wins. Maybe you've been really working hard on practicing a specific chord or a chord progression for a song on your guitar and you really want to show it off. And so show it off to your parents, even if it's not completely done yet. Show them how you got that F chord perfect down pat and it sounds amazing, because every single little bit of our hard work in practice is worth celebrating.
0: So again, so much to break down within all that, so many helpful tips. My next sort of viewpoint on this is that we're talking a lot about kids or first time performers in that space. What's maybe the X factor that you've seen over the years when it comes to parents and how they can best encourage their child in their musical journey, whatever that might look like? We've got practice schedule. We've got maybe building towards some kind of a reward or something like that. Mm-hmm. What's something else that you've seen with families over the course of your time as a music educator that makes you go, okay, that's a kid that's set up for success because mom and dad have made this environment so rich and so primed for success, whatever that looks like?
1: Sure. Well, I think you've kind of said one of the things there. I think who doesn't love some form of music, right? You don't have to love the same kind of music, but I think one, being in an environment where you're exposed to music is how you probably start to love it in the first place. I think also having parents who are engaged and curious about what you're doing in your lessons is always great. But I mean, parenting advice, I think every family has their own special sauce to make their household work really well. But I do think that having parents curious about what's happening in lessons and willing to kind of lend a little bit of a helping hand or some oversight. They don't need to necessarily be practicing with kids, but just being like curious about what's happening and helping to make sure it's sort of holding to that schedule or that commitment that everyone's agreed to can be really great. And it not only fosters great music learning, but I think it also fosters on the bigger end of who we are as humans, the ability to follow through on a goal and stuff like that. All those bigger life lessons can be learned through those music lessons too. So I think the real special sauce is communication and also curiosity and engagement with those lessons.
0: Yeah, lots of opportunity to foment that curiosity with everything that the Community School for Music and the Arts offers. What are some of the things that you look at when you look at the overall picture of CSMA that excites you about welcoming in new participants to music lessons?
1: Yeah, well, the music at CMU and at the Canadian Mennonite University and through our division

0: Community School of Music and Arts is so exciting because we have students who are all ages. I think we have students up to the age of like 80s, in their 80s, which is amazing. People coming back or learning for the first time an instrument, and their curiosity is so infectious. Mm. And then to see the youngest learners coming in and having such a blast. We're always so excited about our wonderful Music for Young Children's program, which is group piano lessons, and those classes thrive with such excitement and such wonderful individual teachers too for so many instruments that we have there. I think the special sauce that we have there is that we have such strong and committed teachers that it's wonderful to see their students grow year over year and all of the love of their instruments that they've built in. Yeah.
1: Probably still a little bit of time left for registrations.
0: Yes. Oh, yeah. We'll accept registrations all through the year.
1: Marvelous.
0: Some classes are full, but for lessons for sure, we would love to see you call.
1: We will have more information about how you can get in touch with the Community School for Music and Arts over at classic107.com and the Classic 107 app. These are some really helpful tips to get us going for another year of music. Judy, thank you so much for stopping by to tell us more.
0: Thank you. Happy music making.
1: Let's stick with the Hungarian composers, if not the necessarily Hungarian music. What do I mean by that? Well, we'll hear from Béla Bartók next in a couple of his Romanian folk dances performed on the violin by Kirsten Leong and Philip Chu on the piano.

0: Kristen Leong on the violin, Philip Chu at the piano, sharing six of the Romanian folk dances of Béla Bartók. Here on Morning Light on Classic 107, presented by Body Measure. Audiences can expect to see Kristen Leong returning to perform with the Manitoba Chamber Orchestra coming up in their 2026-2027 season. That's coming up on February the 24th, and we'll have more about their season as we go into the fall here at classic107.com and the Classic 107 app. We'll stick with the folk dances, but we'll also tease ahead to what you can expect from our featured work in just a moment.
1: The soundtrack to your day and a direct line to the station. 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
6: 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And employers? 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
1: Still to come, our featured work on this Monday morning from Frédéric Chopin fits in quite well with our conversation about going back to music school. We'd love to hear from you about how you're feeling about returning to the routines of practicing and performing. Let us know by texting our talk and text line 204-336-1071. That back-to-school work courtesy of Frédéric Chopin, of course, that most prized of Polish composers. Let's hear a Polish folk dance by Moritz Moszkowski, a mazurka performed by the duo Turzon, carrying us to our final hour on Morning Light.

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1: It's a beautiful day in Winnipeg and looks like a hot and humid week. Your full weather details are coming up in 3 minutes. Good morning, I'm Mike Tom. The severe thunderstorm system that brought tornadoes to western Manitoba last night also produced significant rainfall in parts of the province. Environment Canada meteorologist Shannon Moody says different areas of southern Manitoba received lots of precipitation.
2: Just some notable amounts. In Kola, Manitoba, they received 73.8 millimeters of rain.

0: St. Lazare, 41.2.
1: Roblin, Manitoba received more than 34 millimeters. Moody says that Monday will bring a few lingering showers to some areas, but nothing like the severe weather seen on Sunday. Another Winnipeg security guard has been stabbed on the job, this time during a robbery at a Freshco on Sargent Avenue. Police say the 24-year-old guard was stabbed after confronting a suspect Friday afternoon. The guard was taken to hospital in critical condition and later upgraded to stable. The attack came just days after another security guard was stabbed at a Dollarama in St. James. A 23-year-old man is facing charges in the latest incident. The Winnipeg Goldeyes are two steps away from clinching a playoff berth after a 3-2 comeback win over Lake Country yesterday. Winnipeg scored all three runs in the eighth inning with Ramon Bramasco delivering a two-run double. The Goldeyes also tied a club record with their 34th home win. They close out the regular season on the road, first in Fargo-Moorhead beginning tomorrow for a series and then in Kansas City for a weekend series, which begins on Friday. And as the final week before school begins, families are preparing for not just the return of classes, but the return of music lessons. Whether you're starting lessons for the first time or if you're coming back to it, it can be tricky to build in routines for young musicians to stick to practicing and developing good skills. Jody Oatway over at the Community School for Music and Arts at Canadian Mennonite University says that having an open dialogue with your teacher is one of the best ways to ensure success.
2: Sometimes that's the biggest part about lessons that I think is an important thing to remember, that it's a partnership and a communication between the student and the teacher, and we're in it together.
1: Oatway adds that creating a schedule for practicing and putting in rewards can be a good way to incentivize learners of all ages to stick with their musical development. We'll have more Back to Music School stories throughout this week at classic107.com and on the Classic 107 app.
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1: Lots of sunshine for the remainder of the day in Winnipeg. Quite windy, though. Winds from the southwest at 20, gusting to 60 at times this afternoon. A high of 25 degrees and a humidex of 29. Overnight, partly cloudy. There is a 30% chance of showers this evening. Windy with a low of 14. Tomorrow, a mix of sun and cloud with a high of 24. And Wednesday, a mix of sun and cloud and a high of 25. Plenty of sunshine and heat to take us into the Labor Day weekend. You can check out all the weather details right now at classic107.com and on your Classic 107 app. I'm Mike Tom.
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4: Into the final hour we go for this August the 31st of 2026. It's time now for our featured work, and that fits in perfectly with our conversation about going back to music school. We've just heard from Judy Oatway from the Community School for Music and Arts at Canadian Mennonite University about some tips and tricks for you and your family as you get back into the routine of practicing and performing. These pieces by Frédéric Chopin also fit the bill quite nicely as you return to studies. We'll hear his Opus 25 Etudes in full, performed by Murray Pariah.

0: Murray Pariah sharing the Opus 25 Etudes of Frédéric Chopin as we contemplate going back to our musical studies here on Classic 107. You're listening to Morning Light, presented by Body Measure. My name is Nolan Kaler. We always love hearing from you about how our music soundtracks your day. Let us know by texting the Talk and Text line, 204-336-1071. We'll hear from some of Chopin's fellow Parisian composers in just a moment after a look at your weather forecast.
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2: Hot, humid, and windy the next few days. Today in Winnipeg, a nice big blue sky. Winds from the southwest at 20, and then gusting to 60 at times this afternoon. A high 25 with a humidex of 29. Tonight, partly cloudy. There is a small chance of showers once again overnight. Winds from the southwest at 40, gusting to 60. It should settle down a little bit before the morning, a low of 14. Tomorrow, mix of sun and cloud, a high 24. Winds from the west at 20. Wednesday, mix of sun and cloud and a high 25. Your 7-day forecast, current conditions, even weather radar are all available on the weather page at classic107.com.
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The trio Alcan, sharing music by their namesake, Charles Valentin Alcan, from his piano trio in G, here on Morning Light on Classic 107, presented by Body Measure. My name is Nolan Kaler, coming down towards the end of the program now. We're hearing a couple of the compatriots of Frédéric Chopin from his days in Paris. We heard his Opus 12 Etudes. The first half of his Opus 12 Etudes is our featured work on this Monday morning. Hector Berlioz, meanwhile, used his music to overcome despair. His fiance had just left him for a woman, and rather than stew in it for too long, Berlioz was eventually able to process his anguish into this music called The Return to Life, or Le Retour à la Vie, also known as Lélio. This performance shared with us by the Toronto Symphony Orchestra and Toronto Mendelssohn Choir, conducted by Andrew Davis.

Toronto Symphony Orchestra and Toronto Mendelssohn Choir, sharing music by Hector Berlioz from his Lelio, or The Return to Life, bringing us nearly to the end of our time together here on Morning Light for this Monday, August the 31st of 2026. The program is always presented by Body Measure. My name is Nolan Kaler. It was great sharing music and conversation with you here today. We will talk to you again at 12 o'clock when we'll share Intermezzo, an hour of curated music for your noon hour, made for you 100% algorithm free. This music by Georges Ancelot from his Wind Quintet will carry us on the breeze into the rest of our nice clear blue morning here in downtown Winnipeg. This performance shared with us by Le Vent Francais. Have a great rest of your day.

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5: Hot, humid, and windy the next few days. Today in Winnipeg, a nice big blue sky. Winds from the southwest at 20, and then gusting to 60 at times this afternoon. A high 25 with a humidex of 29. Tonight, partly cloudy. There is a small chance of showers once again overnight. Winds from the southwest at 40, gusting to 60. It should settle down a little bit before the morning, a low of 14. Tomorrow, mix of sun and cloud, a high 24. Winds from the west at 20. Wednesday, mix of sun and cloud and a high 25. Your 7-day forecast, current conditions, even weather radar are all available on the weather page at classic107.com.
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2: Iranian artist Hamadeh Barker explores memory migration and the emotional space that exists for people living with two places that they consider home in her latest exhibition. Between the Two will be on display at Ace Art Inc. in the Exchange District until September 26th. Gallery hours and more information is available at the gallery's website.
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4: Hot, humid, and windy the next few days. Today in Winnipeg, a nice big blue sky. Winds from the southwest at 20 and then gusting to 60 at times this afternoon. A high 25 with a humidex of 29. Tonight, partly cloudy. There is a small chance of showers once again overnight. Winds from the southwest at 40, gusting to 60. It should settle down a little bit before the morning, a low of 14. Tomorrow, mix of sun and cloud, a high 24. Winds from the west at 20. Wednesday, mix of sun and cloud and a high 25. Your 7-day forecast, current conditions, even weather radar are all available on the weather page at classic107.com.
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1: It's 20 degrees in downtown Winnipeg. Your full weather details coming to you in a few minutes. Good afternoon. I'm Leanna Peters. Parents experiencing an empty nest may find themselves dealing with some unexpected emotions as their children move into the next stage of life. University of Manitoba psychology professor Dr. Corey McKenzie says those feelings are normal and can be a sign of how important the relationship is.
2: This is generally the phenomenon of parents who've spent at least the last couple of decades involved in pretty extensive child rearing activities. And then that sort of comes to an abrupt halt in some ways as the kids leave home and start whatever their next path is.
1: McKenzie encourages parents to face those emotions and use them as an opportunity to reconnect, build new relationships, and pursue things that matter to them. A 23-year-old man has been charged after a security guard was stabbed at a Fresh Co. in Winnipeg. Police say the guard confronted a suspect who was allegedly trying to steal items from the Sargent Avenue store Friday. The confrontation spilled outside where the 24-year-old guard was stabbed. He was later upgraded from critical to stable condition. The suspect was arrested near Sherbrooke Street and Ellis Avenue the following day. Winnipeg Transit is expanding some service areas and making changes to improve weekend and evening service. Beginning September 6th, the southern boundary of on-request zone 106 northeast will extend from Edison Avenue to Kimberley. Transit says the fall schedule also includes annual route changes and new stops based on feedback from transit users. Riders are encouraged to check their routes before traveling. As the final week before school begins, families are preparing for not just the return of classes, but the return of music lessons. Whether you're starting lessons for the first time or if you're coming back to it, it can be tricky to build in routines for young musicians to stick to practicing and developing good skills. Judy Oatway over at the Community School for Music and Arts at Canadian Mennonite University says that having an open dialogue with your teacher is one of the best ways to ensure success.
3: Sometimes that's the biggest part about lessons that I think is an important thing to remember, that it's a partnership and a communication between the student and the teacher, and we're in it together.
1: Oatway adds that creating a schedule for practicing and putting in rewards can be a good way to incentivize learners of all ages to stick with their musical development. We'll have back-to-school musical stories throughout this week at classical107.com and on the Classic 107 app. I'm Leanna Peters.
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4: In downtown Winnipeg today, mainly sunny with the wind southwest 40 kilometers, gusting to 60 with a high of 25, feeling more like 29. Tonight, partly cloudy, but there is a slight chance of showers this evening with a wind southwest 40 kilometers, gusting to 60 with a low of 14. Tomorrow, a mix of sun and cloud with a high of 24. And on Wednesday, a mix of sun and cloud and a high of 25. A look at your current temperatures and 7-day forecast is available at classic107.com or the Classic 107 app.
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5: A beautiful start to our Monday afternoon outside of our studio windows here on St. Mary's Road. My name is Nolan Kaler. Thank you so much for making us a part of your day. We've got some fantastic music, as always, to accompany us on this beautiful Monday afternoon. As we get into our day, we'll be listening to some early 20th century English music. But before that, we'll hear things from the late 19th century, starting with a couple of the German folk songs of Johannes Brahms, as performed by soprano Elisabeth Schwarzkopf and baritone Dietrich Fischer-Dieskau, two of the greatest singers of their generation. Starting with "Tell me, O my fairest shepherdess, sagt mir, O schönste Schäferin mein."

Dietrich Fischer-Dieskau, joined by pianist Gerald Moore, as he so often was. That was God lieblich hat sich gesellet. Or, if your German needs a little bit of work, most sweetly has it joined. We also heard Erlaube mir, fein Mädchen. Allow me, my fine young lady. And we began with Sagt mir, o schönste Schäferin mein. Tell me, o my fairest shepherdess. Alongside soprano Elisabeth Schwarzkopf in that recording here on Intermezzo on Classic 107. From the leader, we turn now to the chamber music of Heinrich von Herzogenberg to keep us company on this Monday. This from his piano quintet in C major gives us a bit more urgency as we begin our week in earnest. Oliver Treindl joining the Minguet Quartet.

Oliver Treindl joining the Mingay Quartet for the Presto Movement of Heinrich von Herzogenberg's Piano Quintet in C Major, giving us a bit of a energy here on Intermezzo on Classic 107. My name is Nolan Kaler, and throughout this week, we are going to be taking a look not just at back-to-school things, because, of course, that starts up in just about a week or so, but we're also going to be taking you back

back to music school. We'd love to hear from you about some tips and tricks you have to learning a new instrument or having a new musical experience. You can let us know by texting us on our talk and text line 204-336-1071. If you keep at it, maybe you can one day perform this

Elisa Weilerstein joining the Czech Philharmonic Orchestra to perform the finale of Antonín Dvořák's Cello Concerto in B minor here on Intermezzo on Classic 107. My name is Nolan Kaler. Great to have you with us. We're going to be marching right along here with a couple of different marches. One more familiar, perhaps, that of Edward Elgar and his Pomp and Circumstance, March number 4. That's coming up after your weather updates, but we'll march there together with this march in C minor by Bedřich Smetana, performed by Jitka Čechová.

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3: In downtown Winnipeg today, mainly sunny with the wind southwest 40 kilometers gusting to 60 with a high of 25, feeling more like 29. Tonight, partly cloudy, but there is a slight chance of showers this evening with the wind southwest 40 kilometers gusting to 60 with a low of 14. Tomorrow, a mix of sun and cloud with a high of 24. And on Wednesday, a mix of sun and cloud and a high of 25. A look at your current temperatures and 7-day forecast is available at classic107.com or the Classic 107 app.
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Simon Rattle leading the Berlin Philharmonic in Edward Elgar's fourth Pomp and Circumstance March here on Intermezzo on Classic 107. Usually music that's more associated with graduation season, but we'll make an exception seeing as how school has not quite started yet. My name is Nolan Kaler, and we want to hear from you today about your tips and tricks for heading back to music school, specifically back into music lessons. Did you have a favorite way to motivate yourself to practice? Did you have a routine with your practicing? 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Judy Oatway from the Community School for Music and the Arts at Canadian Mennonite University shared some tips and tricks on morning lights today, and you can find that conversation over at 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John Morin's cello sonata in A minor. This movement keeps things moving along on Intermezzo.

0: Paul Watkins and Hugh Watkins sharing Ernest John Morant's Cello Sonata in A Minor. 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My name is Nolan Kaler. Just a couple more pieces before we say farewell for this Monday. We'll hear a couple of traditional British pieces coming up in just a moment.
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Philippe Sly joining Michael McMahon to perform Drink to Me Only with Thine Eyes, a British folk song arranged by that composer who keeps his feet firmly planted in both Canada and England, Healy Whillan. That'll about do it for Intermezzo on this Monday, August the 31st of 2026. My name is Nolan Kaler. Glad to have you with us today. I'll be back with you beginning at

6 a.m. tomorrow for Morning Light, and we'll continue our discussions about going back to music school. What if you just want to add something casual when it comes to learning music? Well, perhaps that's where our friends at the University of Winnipeg can help you out. And I know what you're thinking. University of Winnipeg in music? That's exactly right. They've got programs of all kinds available as university season gets underway as well. We'll hear more about those programs coming up on tomorrow's edition of Morning Light. Plus, David Sanders, the president of the Winnipeg Male Chorus, stops by. Tell us more about their new initiative to find some new membership in this upcoming season. It's a great way to find a community, especially among men, and especially among men who like singing stuff from the 70s and 80s. Before we send things over to the rest of your day, one more tune, I think, to keep us company. This is the Fantasia on the Dargass from Gustav Holst's second suite for military band. The Royal Northern College of Music Wind Orchestra sends us into the rest of our day under the baton of Timothy Rhenish. My name is Nolan Kaler, and I'll talk to you again tomorrow.

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5: In downtown Winnipeg today, mainly sunny with the wind southwest 40 kilometers gusting to 60 with a high of 25, feeling more like 29. Tonight, partly cloudy, but there is a slight chance of showers this evening with the wind southwest 40 kilometers gusting to 60 with a low of 14. Tomorrow, a mix of sun and cloud with a high of 24. And on Wednesday, a mix of sun and cloud and a high of 25. A look at your current temperatures and 7-day forecast is available at classic107.com or the Classic 107 app.
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4: In downtown Winnipeg today, mainly sunny with the wind southwest 40 kilometers, gusting to 60 with a high of 25, feeling more like 29. Tonight, partly cloudy, but there is a slight chance of showers this evening with the wind southwest 40 kilometers, gusting to 60 with a low of 14. Tomorrow, a mix of sun and cloud with a high of 24. And on Wednesday, a mix of sun and cloud and a high of 25. A look at your current temperatures and 7-day forecast is available at classic107.com or the Classic 107 app.
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1: In for a cloudy afternoon in downtown Winnipeg today with a high of 25, feeling more like 29. Tonight, partly cloudy with a slight chance of showers this evening with a low of 14. Tomorrow, a mix of sun and cloud with a high of 24. And on Wednesday, a mix of sun and cloud and a high of 25. A look at your current temperatures and 7-day forecast is available at classic107.com or the Classic 107 app.

music of Gabriel Fauré, starting us out in this 3 o'clock hour on this Monday afternoon. We heard from his 13 barcarolles for the piano. That was the ninth one in A minor. It was performed by Stéphane Lamelin. A very good afternoon, everybody. You're listening to the Diamond Lane here on Winnipeg's Classic 107. And my name is Chris Wolf. It's so nice to be with you here on this warm, sunny Monday afternoon. I'm on the Environment Canada website right now, and it looks like the temperatures are going to be in the mid to high 20s for the foreseeable future. And it's going to be nothing but sunshine for the most part for the remainder of the week, which is just excellent. Stay tuned, we're going to have a very fun show over the next 3 hours. Coming up at the top of the 4 o'clock hour, we'll be putting to air the conversation I had last week with David Litka. David Litka is the artistic coordinator for Winnipeg's Groundswell. Groundswell has unveiled their 2026-27 season. David stopped by our Classic 107 studio last week, and we unpackaged their upcoming season. So we're going to hear that conversation coming up at 4, so stay tuned for that. We're going to hear some absolutely stunningly beautiful music next up, Maurice Ravel. This is his introduction and allegro for clarinet, flute, harp, and string quartet. We'll hear this music performed by the Montreal Chamber Players.

music that is just so full of wonderful colors and textures. That was music of Maurice Ravel. We heard his introduction and allegro for flute, clarinet, harp, and string quartet. It was performed by the Montreal Chamber Players, who are Jennifer Schwartz. She was the harpist. Timothy Hutchins was a flute player. Robert Crawley was the clarinetist. The violinists were Marianne Dugal and Jonathan Crowe. The violist was Neil Gripp, and the cellist was Brian Mankers. The fabulous recording. That is music that Ravel was asked to write by the Erard Instrument Making Company. They wanted him to compose a piece of music that would showcase their harps. We're going to hear some music next of Jean Clas. This is the final movement to his piano trio. It's performed by Philip Koch, Alexander Kermuchin, and Alain Jacquon.

music of Jean Krah, we heard the final movement to his piano trio in C. It was performed by Philippe Koch on violin, Alexander Kamuchin was a cellist, and Alain Jacquin was at the piano. It's music that Krah wrote in 1907. At the time, he was 28 years old, and his day job was actually that of a naval officer. He composed in his spare time for fun. He wrote some fabulous music, and he became very much a protege of the French composer Henri Duparc. The two of them became fast friends, and Krah learned a lot from his friendship with Henri Duparc. We're going to hear some music next of Germaine Taillefer. This is the first four pieces to come from her set of eight piano pieces that she called The Flowers of France. This is music that was originally written for the piano, but it's been arranged here for two guitars. We'll hear it performed by Adam Ciccoliti and Steve Cowan.

0: That was a wonderful Canadian guitarist, Adam Ciccolitti and Steve Cowan, performing their own arrangement of Germaine Taillefer's Flowers of France. We heard the first four pieces to come from that original piano cycle. We're going to break for messages, and when we come back, we're going to stay with flowers. There's music of Sibelius coming up after this.
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Amor Gimsa was a pianist. We heard him performing a little bit of music of Sibelius. We heard from Sibelius's set of five piano miniatures that he titled The Flowers. That was the fourth and fifth pieces. We heard the Columbine and the Campanula. In case any of you out there wondering what a campanula is, I'm looking at some pictures of him now. It's a beautiful, small, purple flower. You're listening to The Diamond Lane here on Winnipeg's Classic 107, and my name is Chris Wolf. Stay tuned. Coming up at the top of the 4 o'clock hour, I'll be putting to air the conversation that I had last week with David Litka. David Litka is the Artistic Coordinator for Winnipeg's Groundswell. Groundswell has unveiled their 2026-27 season, and we had an opportunity to talk through the season, so we're going to hear that conversation with David Litka from Groundswell coming up at 4. Up next, though, we're going to hear some just fabulous music. Next, written by the Danish composer Lonnie Grontal. We're going to hear a full performance of his trombone concerto. This is music that Grontal wrote in 1924. Grontal spent many years working as a violinist in the Casino Theater Orchestra in Copenhagen, and this trombone concerto was inspired by the trombone section of that orchestra. It's a fabulous piece. We'll hear it performed by Christian Lindberg on trombone, and he's from the Bamberg Symphony Orchestra, led by Leif Segerstrom.

0: Welcome, Winnipeg's Classic 107. We just heard some marvelous music of the Danish composer Lonnie Grøndahl. That was a performance of his trombone concerto. It was performed by Christian Lindberg on trombone, and he was joined by the Bamberg Symphony Orchestra led by Leif Segerstrom. It's a great piece. We're going to break for messages, and when we come back, we'll hear music of Grieg to take us into 4 o'clock, and stay tuned. Coming up at the top of the 4 o'clock hour, I'll be putting to air my conversation with David Litka, the Artistic Coordinator for Winnipeg's Groundswell. We're going to talk all about their upcoming season, so stay tuned for that. We'll break for messages, and when we come back, we'll hear that music of Grieg.
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3: In for a cloudy afternoon in downtown Winnipeg today with a high of 25, feeling more like 29. Tonight, partly cloudy with a slight chance of showers this evening with a low of 14. Tomorrow, a mix of sun and cloud with a high of 24. And on Wednesday, a mix of sun and cloud and a high of 25. A look at your current temperatures and 7-day forecast is available at classic107.com or the Classic 107 app.

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1: And just there before the ID, we heard music of Grieg. We heard a couple of selections from his lyric pieces. We heard from Book 7, the fourth piece, Brooklet, and from Book 5, the third piece, March of the Trolls. It was performed by Yanina Fialkovska. You're listening to The Diamond Lane here on Winnipeg's Classic 107, and my name is Chris Wolf. It is so nice to have your company with me here on this Monday afternoon. For 35 years, Winnipeg's Groundswell has been bringing audiences the very best in contemporary music while serving as a vibrant beacon for composers, performers, and adventurous listeners across the country. Through its educational initiatives, Groundswell has also introduced younger audiences to new music, giving students across Winnipeg the opportunity to compose, perform, and hear their work brought to life on stage. Its digital initiatives have further opened the doors to the exciting and often unexpected world of contemporary music, connecting Groundswell with audiences well beyond Winnipeg's concert halls. Now Groundswell has unveiled its 2026-27 season, and it promises to be one of the most eclectic yet. From music for woodwinds, percussion and synthesizers, to explorations of architecture and space through sound and choreography, the season also delves into compositions inspired by teacher-student relationships. It's a season that promises to challenge expectations, spark curiosity, and offer a feast for both the ears and the eyes. And joining me here in the Classic 107 studio to talk about Groundswell's 2026-27 season, I am joined by David Litka, who is the Artistic Coordinator for Groundswell. Hey, David, great to have you back in the studio.
2: Hi, Chris. Great to be here.
1: So the season looks just great. It consists of 5 concerts with a broad variety of themes. How did the season come together, and when did the planning process start?
2: Well, at Groundswell, we spent a long time preparing. We have 4 artistic directors, each of whom basically takes a concert and starts to think about what kind of theme, what sort of ideas to program. And yeah, it's really a kind of collective process amongst the group, lots of discussions, and so things have been percolating for a good long time.
1: Yeah. How many, like a year before the season starts? Like how far ahead do you have to start planning for stuff like this?
2: Yeah, it's at least 2 years that that things are in discussion. So yeah, lots of maybe, inchoate ideas start to form a few years in advance, and lots of discussions occur. So,
1: The first concert of the season takes place on Tuesday, October the 6th at 7:30 at the West End. And it features a group with a great name, Squid in Chains. How did you hear about them? And what can you tell us about them?
2: So they're a Vancouver-based trio. I did my grad school at UBC, so yeah, I've known of these guys for a good long time. There's 3 members: John Oliver, who is a composer in Vancouver, and he does all sorts of really creative synthesizers,

0: These kind of electronic instruments that are really out there, things that people really haven't heard before. Mm-hmm. And Francois Houle and Douglas Schmidt are both great Vancouver-based performers and improvisers. This particular collaboration, or this Squid and Chains group, has been around really just sort of since the pandemic. They've released a number of albums that, I was hearing about as they got released, and lots of really cool stuff on those.
1: Mm-hmm. I was checking out their stuff on their website. They've got some of it up, and like, it's super cool and very beautiful. And actually, I would describe it as sort of being atmospheric. And one of the things I love about it is Francois Houle. He is the clarinet player. He's going to be bringing bassa clarinet for this concert. And then Douglas Schmidt, he's a bandoneon player and saxophonist. And one of the things I was noticing is they use looping pedals and reverb pedals, and they use that in conjunction with John Oliver's synthesizers. What do you love about the group when you hear their concerts?
0: Yeah, I mean, I think that they're all such expert improvisers. They're all so very fluent with working with sonic materials and just being really creative. So, I've heard, Francois Houle, I know maybe the best in terms of I've worked with him and such facility with improvising, coming up with all sorts of creative approaches to the clarinet. Sometimes he does a two clarinet thing.
1: He's a great player.
0: That's pretty cool. So,
1: So
0: just the real creativity and mastery of their instruments.
1: And the show is pretty much going to be improvised. So if

0: audience members, this is like a one-time thing. You won't hear it ever again anywhere else, right?
1: Yeah, for sure. Yeah, so that's a really exciting thing to hear it just sort of emerging in real time.
0: Yeah, for sure. So that's Squid in Change, in Chains. And that concert's happening on October the 6th at the Weston Cultural Center. Then on Tuesday, November 3rd at St. Andrews River Heights United Church, Groundswell is presenting a concert called Resonant Landscapes. This one features music for wind quintet and percussion. As woodwind player myself, I know that there is limitless colors and textures that you can create with percussion and woodwinds. How did this concert come about? Whose idea was it to put this together?
1: Yeah, so this concert is curated by Michael Matthews, one of our artistic directors and a composer who taught at the University of Manitoba for a long time. Mm-hmm. Yeah, I think it's really just his brainchild. I think he has a woodwind quintet that will be performed on this concert, and we'll also be inviting great Winnipeg percussionist Ben Reimer, who will be doing some solo percussion as well as some works combining the wind quintet and the marimba, I believe.
0: So. And like the program is really varied. There's music of Ligeti, David Corvigliano, Michael Matthews, and there's going to be a Groundswell commission work performed on the concert by David Scott. Mm-hmm. It sounds super varied. When I was prepping for the interview, I did check out this piece by Andy Akiho. Mm-hmm. It's called Stop the Conversation or something.
1: And Stop Speaking.
0: Stop Speaking, mm-hmm. Yeah. And it's great. It's this great percussion piece that Ben will be doing with recorded sound. For you, what are you really looking forward to about this concert?
1: Like you mentioned, that piece, Stop Speaking. I think it's a really interesting piece. The electronic portion is entirely generated with a text-to-speech converter on a MacBook.
0: Yeah.
1: But it was written in 2011, so it sounds a little bit nostalgic at this point for, you know, hearing the very computery sounding voice, the computer, that part has sort of an existential crisis throughout the throughout the piece.
0: And the percussion is essentially, it's a duo between this recorded voice and the percussion. It's magical. And for our listeners, the Ligeti bagatelles that are on the program are masterpieces. So
1: Definitely a cornerstone of 20th century woodwind quintet repertoire. Fantastic works.
0: I'm looking forward to hearing the Michael Matthews and the David Scott pieces as well. So that is Resonant Landscapes. And again, that concert is happening on November the 3rd at St. Andrews River Heights United Church. Then on February 1st at the Digital Concert Hall, there is a very special fundraising concert that's happening. It's featuring pianist Eva Goyen. This is a concert that's being put on for Groundswell's 35th anniversary. It's a fundraising concert, and it's being done in conjunction with the Winnipeg New Music Festival. Have you seen the program? Like, what's the concert going to be like? Do you know what to expect?
1: Yeah, well, it's going to be a really really interesting multimedia kind of experience. Mm. Eva Goyen, she's, you know, basically new music royalty.
0: Fabulous pianist as well.
1: In Canada. Excellent pianist from Toronto. So yeah, we're really lucky to be able to have her here. The concert will be part of the Resound series and just happening. It's sort of the new music festival in the community series, so happening right around the new music festival time.
0: And she's bringing like sound extensions, and apparently there's going to be some visuals at the concert as well.
1: Yeah, so it's a really interesting system. There's a kind of sensor that sits over top of the keyboard and detects the motions of the keys. So it's a kind of non-invasive way of just sort of looking at the keyboard and telling what the computer is, what the pianist is playing, and then generating all sorts of electronic sounds extending beyond the normal limits of the piano, and then also artist David Rokeby is doing the interactive visuals for it as well. So that will all be controlled by the sound of Eve's playing So she'll be doing some works that are partially improvised, some works that are partially

0: composed. And yeah, it'll be a really interesting
1: and a great concert. Great opportunity to see a wonderful Canadian pianist. Yeah, it's just fabulous.
0: For sure.
1: So that concert with Eva Goyen is happening on February the 1st at the Digital Tell Concert Hall. Again, it's a fundraising concert. Then on Tuesday, March 9th, at the Precious Blood Church, down the way here at 200 Kenny Street, G-Swell is presenting Soul House. The concert combines the idea of design, environment, and memory. Can you talk about the architecture of Precious Blood Church? And my understanding is that architecture helped inspire the concert. Am I right about that?
0: Yeah, so this church is designed by architect Etienne Gaboury, perhaps the most successful, most famous Winnipeg architect. Also did the Mint and the Esplanade Riel bridge over to St. Boniface. And so, yeah, this church is really interesting. It's kind of inspired by a teepee shape and has a kind of a spiral structure on the inside as well. And yeah, you really have to see it to understand it.
1: Can't really. It's sort of a landmark over there in Zima. Yeah, it's a fantastic building, amazing structure. And one of the centerpieces on the program is Robert Hohnstein. Am I saying that right? His series of vignettes called Soul House. Can you talk about that work? I mean, I was listening to it this morning, and one of the things that, this is saying something, I didn't turn it off. I listened to the whole thing. It's quite a significant work. Can you talk about that composition? And there's going to be some contemporary dance that goes along with that as well.
0: Right. Yeah, so this the piece that gives the concert its name, Soul House, is inspired by this idea of a soul house being a model house that was buried with deceased people as a way for a place for the soul to live after they've once they've been buried. And so the work unfolds in as a sort of tour of a of some sort of house. So like different rooms, different areas have their own movement in the work. So yeah, it's quite a significant piece, about 35-minute long work.
1: And it's scored for flute, clarinet, violin, and cello, right?
0: Yeah. So kind of an interesting, unusual ensemble.
1: We're listening to the conversation I had last week with David Litka, the artistic coordinator for Winnipeg's Groundswell. We're talking through Groundswell's upcoming 2026-27 season. Just there, you heard David talking about this really interesting piece written by the American composer Robert Hohnstein, his piece called Soul House. It is the piece that gives a concert that Groundswell is going to be having on March 9th, 2027, its name. What I thought we would hear is a couple of movements from this piece called Soul House by Robert Hohnstein. We're going to hear The Stairs and The Alcove.

0: music of the American composer Robert Hohenstein. We heard the second and third movements to come from this suite of music called Soul House, music for flute, clarinet, violin, and cello. We heard The Stairs and the Alcove. That is the suite of music that is giving this concert that Winnipeg's Groundswell is having on March 9th. And 2027, its name. They're holding a concert at the Precious Blood Church at 200 Kenny Street. We're listening to the conversation I had last week with David Litka, the artistic coordinator for Winnipeg's Groundswell. And part of that concert called Soul House includes some choreography. Here's the second part of my conversation with David, and he starts out by talking about the choreography that's going to be used on that concert.
1: And yeah, well, also there's going to be some choreography by Carol Ann Bourne, a Brandon choreographer and dancer, who has another Groundswell commission for this choreography. And so it's all a little bit under wraps. We want to, yeah. It'll be a little bit of a surprise event of how the dance will unfold and interact with the space and the different pieces and the audience space as well. So
0: That just sounds fabulous. And in some ways, the concert is somewhat of a commemorative concert. There's this gorgeous piece on the program called Dust for Clarinet and Cello by Belinda Edwards. It's written in memory of the victims of 9/11. We're coming up to the 25th anniversary of 9/11. And then Groundswell is also going to be paying tribute to cellist and composer Chris Dirksen, who he sadly lost over this past year. Mm-hmm. What is that musical tribute going to look like? My understanding is Leanne Zacharias from Brandon University is going to be playing cello, and the two of them are both cellists.
1: Yeah. I'm not exactly sure if there's a specific piece of Chris that Leanne Zacharias is the curator for this concert, and Leanne is a cello professor at Brandon, and Chris Dirksen was also a cellist. I think it will be a kind of fitting tribute to have some of her cello music played during the concert as well.
0: Mm-hmm. Have you heard the Karen Sunabaka piece on the program? It's called "The Depicts Patterns on Water." Have you heard this piece?
1: Yeah.
0: What's it like?
1: Yeah. So her piece Ripples. She says it's a. She talks about it representing different pathways of water and the sort of life-giving element of the

0: of the water paths. So I believe she says that it represents women in a certain way. There's these sort of undulating cells within the music, lots of little eddies and repeated ripples that, you know, it's very evocative of that imagery in this piece.
1: Man, it sounds going to be great. Mm. So that's Soul House, and that concert, once again, is happening on March 9th, 2027, the Precious Blood Church.

0: were talking amongst themselves about themes for the concert, and really came up with this idea of a teacher-student kind of pairing. So all the pieces on the program kind of have an older composer and a younger composer in these kinds of pairs.
1: Yeah. And one of the interesting things is they both share a composition teacher, Luis Ramirez and Jesse Plessy. They both study with Pat Carabre, who was a longtime prof at BU, my old alma mater.
0: Right.
1: And there's also going to be some world premiere performances of works by Plessy's and Ramirez on the concert. What, for you, are you looking forward to about this concert?
0: I mean, yeah, this concert is going to be quite an experience of virtuosity. All of these works, I think without exception, basically, are all quite virtuosic works. Some of them are really mammoth in dimensions. I think Jesse will definitely have his work cut out for him. It'll be he'll need a week or so to recover after playing this program. Lots of really fantastic, virtuosic piano writing from a lot of these great composers.
1: Fantastic. David, this has been terrific. The 2026-27 Groundswell season sounds like it is going to be just fantastic as always. All the best in this next concert year, and thanks so much for taking the time to stop by and talk to me about Groundswell's 26-27 season.
0: Well, thanks very much for having me.

was a vent français performing music of Gheorghe Ligeti. That was the first of his set of six bagatelles for wind quintet. Music that you can hear as part of Winnipeg's Groundswell's upcoming concert on November the 3rd called Resonant Landscapes. Before that, music of Ligeti, you heard my conversation with David Litka, the artistic coordinator for Winnipeg's Groundswell. He stopped by our Classic 107 studio last week. We talked all about their fantastic upcoming season. If you want to find out more details about Groundswell's 2026-27 season, now go to classic107.com. You can find more details there. It's going to be a fabulous season this year. We're going to hear music next of Brahms. This is the final movement to his violin concerto. It's performed by Yasha Heifetz on violin, and he's drawn by the Chicago Symphony Orchestra, led by Fritz Reiner.

0: Joshua Heifetz was a violinist, and he was joined by the Chicago Symphony Orchestra, led by Fritz Reiner. We heard them performing music of Brahms. That was a final moment to his violin concerto. We'll break for messages, and when we come back, we're going to hear music for Kings. There's music of Carl Reinecke coming up, as well as music of Henry Purcell. So please stay with me.
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3: Good afternoon, it's Leanna Peters with your drive home traffic updates. We're seeing reports of a crash on Century Street approaching Silver Ave. We're seeing some backup in that area there. There's also a stalled vehicle on Avenue Jamaica and St. Anne's Road. So we're seeing, it has been cleared now, but we are seeing some backup in that area. Still, give me a text or call on the Classic 107 talk and text line at 204-336-1071 to let me know what you're seeing on the road. I'm Leanna Peters.

music of Carl Reinecke, we heard from his grand five-act opera, King Manfred. That was the second ballet music. It was performed by the Rhenish Philharmonic Orchestra, and they're led by Alfred Walter. You're listening to The Diamond Lane here on Winnipeg's Classic 107, and my name is Chris Wolfe. We're going to stay at the opera and stay with music for kings. There's music of Purcell next. We're going to hear a couple of selections from the suite of music from his opera King Arthur. This is the Chaconne and the Trumpet Tune. We'll hear this music performed by Francis Colpron on recorder, and he's joined by Laboria de Morial.

music first performed at the Queen's Theatre in London in 1691. That was music of Purcell. We heard the chaconne and the trumpet tune to come from his suite of music from his opera King Arthur. It was performed by Francis Colburn on a recorder, and he was joined by Le Boréal de Montréal. Speaking of

Of opera, yes. Don't forget that coming up in November, Manitoba Opera is doing Scott Joplin's Pulitzer Prize-winning opera, Tremonisha. There are three performances on November the 21st, 25th, and 27th. And then coming up in the spring, they're going to be doing Puccini's Madama Butterfly. You want to find out more details about Manitoba Opera's upcoming season? Yes, go to mbopera.ca. Well, here's some music next of Handel. This is the third and fourth movements to his keyboard suite in E. We're going to hear this music performed by Marie Pariah.

0: Gregory Pariah was the pianist. We heard him performing the final two movements to Handel's keyboard suite in E, HWV 430. That final movement being a great set of theme and variations on the tune The Harmonious Blacksmith. We're going to break for messages, and when we come back, we'll hear some music of William Boyce to take us into 5 o'clock, so please stay with me.
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2: Good afternoon, it's Leanna Peters with your drive home traffic updates. We're seeing reports of a crash on Century Street approaching Silver Ave. We're seeing some backup in that area there. There's also a stalled vehicle on Abenoja Mikina and St. Anne's Road. So we're seeing, it has been cleared now, but we are seeing some backup in that area. Still, give me a text or call on the Classic 107 talk and text line at 204-336-1071 to let me know what you're seeing on the road. I'm Leanna Peters.
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5: Tonight, partly cloudy, but there is a slight chance of showers this evening with a wind southwest 40 kilometers, gusting to 60 with a low of 14. Tomorrow, a mix of sun and cloud with a high of 24. And on Wednesday, a mix of sun and cloud and a high of 25. A look at your current temperatures and 7-day forecast is available at classic107.com or the Classic 107 app.

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1: And you're listening to the Diamond Lane here on Winnipeg's Classic 107. And my name is Chris Wolf. It is so nice to be with you here on this Monday afternoon. Just there before the ID, we heard music of William Boyce. That was the first movement to his Symphony No. 4. It was performed by Kevin Mallon and the Aradia Ensemble. I'm going to start the 5 o'clock hour out with some very dramatic music of Schubert. This is the first movement to his Death in the Maiden Quartet, his string quartet No. 14. It's performed by the Emerson Quartet.

Remarkable music of Schubert. We heard the first movement to his Death in the Maiden Quartet, his string quartet number 14. It was performed by the Emerson Quartet. We're going to hear music next of Ferdinand Ries. This is the final movement to his Symphony number 22, music that Ries wrote in 1822. By this point, he was living in London, and this sixth symphony he wrote for the Philharmonic Society in London. We're going to hear the final movement performed by the Zurich Chamber Orchestra and led by Howard Griffiths.

Music of Ferdinand Ries. We heard the final movement to his Symphony No. 6. It was performed by the Zurich Chamber Orchestra, and they were led by Howard Griffiths. We're going to hear some music next of Felix Mendelssohn. We'll hear a couple of selections from his Songs Without Words. We'll hear from the third book, the second and third pieces. It's performed by Daniel Gortler at the piano.

0: That was a wonderful Israeli pianist, Daniel Gortler, performing music of Felix Mendelssohn. We heard from Mendelssohn's third book of Songs Without Words, the second and third pieces. Wonderful performance there. A while ago, I actually interviewed Daniel Gortler. He had put out a CD of Grieg's lyric pieces. He's a fabulous pianist. If you want to see my conversation with Daniel Gortler, you can always find it by going to classic107.com. We're going to break for messages, and when we come back, we'll hear music of Emily Meyer, we'll hear some of her chamber music, and we'll hear some very epic music of Beethoven as well. So please stay with me.
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4: Traffic is slow moving around the city. There is no stalls or collisions out on the road to be aware of at the moment. Some especially slow areas on the roads right now are on St. Mary's from Glenlawn down to Dakota, northbound Pembina and Abenoji-Mikina, and Kenniston Boulevard from Schofield to Sterling Lyon. Also seeing some slow-moving spots in the downtown on Osborne from Corden to Broadway and Donald to McMillan. Let me know what you're seeing on the road. 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I'm Leanna Peters.
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That was Trio Vivente, performing music of Emily Meyer. We heard the third movement to her piano trio in B minor. Emily Meyer spent most of her career living and working in Berlin, and her music was very highly respected. You're listening to the Diamond Lane here on Winnipeg's Classic 107, and my name is Chris Wolf. It's so nice to have your company with me here on this Monday afternoon. We're going to hear some very stormy and just fantastic music of Beethoven. This is the third and fourth movements to his Symphony No. 5, music that was first performed in Vienna in 1808. Alongside this fifth symphony, Beethoven's sixth symphony, the Pastoral Symphony, was also premiered at that same concert. We're going to hear the third and fourth movements to Beethoven 5 this afternoon, performed by the Vienna Philharmonic and led by Sir Simon Rattle.

Some absolutely outstanding music of Beethoven on this Monday afternoon. We heard the final two movements to his Symphony No. 5 in C minor. It was performed by the Vienna Philharmonic Orchestra, and they were led by Sir Simon Rattle. We'll break for messages, and when we come back, we'll hear a little bit of music from Beethoven's teacher. There's music of Haydn coming up after this.

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1: Traffic is slow moving around the city. There's no stalls or collisions out on the road to be aware of at the moment. Some especially slow areas on the roads right now are on St. Mary's from Glenlawn down to Dakota, northbound Pembina and Abenoji-Mikina, and Kennison Boulevard from Schofield to Sterling Lyon. Also seeing some slow moving spots in the downtown on Osborne from Cordon to Broadway and Donald to McMillan. Let me know what you're seeing on the road. 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I'm Leanna Peters.
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4: Tonight, partly cloudy, but there is a slight chance of showers this evening with a wind southwest 40 kilometers, gusting to 60 with a low of 14. Tomorrow, a mix of sun and cloud with a high of 24. And on Wednesday, a mix of sun and cloud and a high of 25. A look at your current temperatures and 7-day forecast is available at classic107.com or the Classic 107 app.

That was Jane Coop performing music of Haydn. We heard the final movement to his piano sonata number 53 in E minor. That about does it for me for this afternoon. You've been listening to The Diamond Lane here on Winnipeg's Classic 107. And my name is Chris Wolf. It has just been so wonderful to be with you here on this Monday afternoon. I'll be back tomorrow at 3 o'clock in this chair to do it all again. I'll talk to you tomorrow. Bye-bye for now.

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7: Tonight, partly cloudy, but there is a slight chance of showers this evening with a wind southwest 40 kilometers, gusting to 60 with a low of 14. Tomorrow, a mix of sun and cloud with a high of 24. And on Wednesday, a mix of sun and cloud and a high of 25. A look at your current temperatures and 7-day forecast is available at classic107.com or the Classic 107 app.
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